0: I like this song a lot. It's called Ballerina. Skelly Bang, Rima, Sel, and Addy. Let's go.
1: Is that?
2: Wine and go down, wine and come up, wine and bubble to the base till you sud up. 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

0: Africa. 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Now listen. Like I said, you got Instagram, you got TikTok. Follow me right now at DJ Young Child. That is DJ YOUNGCHOW. Let me know what's going on. Let me know who you with. Let me know if you want to make any shout-outs, any birthday shout-outs. 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It's Conscience and Beanie Man. 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
0: Think I'm gonna do Willie Daniels.

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0: 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A nice is guaranteed. 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You know how it go. Baba Condas, play a tune.
1: Nah, listen, listen. That's 835 Pennsylvania, bro. Between Linden and Stanley. Between Linden and Stanley. The return. At a return of Fire Sundays. The return starts tonight.
0: Return.
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1: bottle.

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Jabba strike back. And it's going to be something serious, man. 800.

0: I gotta send a shout out to Jose Alvarado on the check. 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My Barico family, Barico, Barico, Barico.
1: Está bien, está bien, papa, está bien.
0: Yes, Jose, we see you outside.
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0: tonight. 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Real simple.
1: Listen,
0: bro.
1: Listen. 835 Pennsylvania between Linden and Stanley.
0: Yeah.
1: Between Linden and Stanley. Brooklyn.
0: Just
1: Brooklyn.
0: What Bobby Thunder say, between Lincoln and Stanley.
1: Linden, my youth. Linden, L-I-N-D-E-N, I think.
0: Oh, Linden. I said Lincoln, right?
1: You're wildin', son.
0: Yeah, I'm wildin'. Linden right Boulevard. Now, Linden Boulevard in Pennsylvania.
1: Ladies, right? You're free all night long.
0: Right next to the Wendy's, all right?
1: Nah,
0: right across
1: McDonald's,
0: the street from
1: bro.
0: The BP.
1: Next
0: right
1: to McDonald's.
0: Next to the McDonald's as well.
1: Oh,
0: that's all on that block.
1: God.
0: You need to know Brooklyn,
1: somebody
0: fam.
1: Get the get yo,
0: my man, they
1: man.
0: Have a mobile
1: McDonald's
0: gas station
1: next
0: right
1: to the
0: there.
1: Club, my youth.
0: That's fine and all that.
1: Yeah.
0: And a Wendy's is across the street. Let's go.
1: Yeah.

God bless, no man never curse. You're listening to Bobby Condas and Jabba. The number is 800-223-9797. If you know somebody celebrating a birthday and you want to shout them out, call us up right now. Bobby Condas and Jabba on your radio. Summer vibe, summer energy. Tonight, Fire Sunday, 835 Pennsylvania Avenue. Ladies free all night long. I would have Kiana Condas on the check-in. You know the vibe. Yeah, all right, take the call. We good, man.

0: Babacan, as I would have my ramp with you, they must be crazy. Hello. Shout out to everybody that went to Resurrection on the Green. You know, we played mad early. I'ma keep it real with you. At the first Babacan as on Jabba in our whole career, we played. We played so early is when the man in my light all the we call it.
1: Let me bring the liquor in.
0: Nah, they bought the liquor and ain't that early. That'd be a violation. We played when I'ma say when it was light in the grill for the jerk chicken.
1: No, we played when it was raining.
0: That too made it even worse, but it's all good. Sometimes you gotta take one for the team, and the only reason why we played early, we was taking it for the team. So you know how it is. But next year, it's gonna be the return of Babacan as on Jabba, Resurrection on the Green, and we playing prime time.
1: Liga shot.
0: You know what I mean? And I'm gonna tell you why I've been playing early. Maybe next week on the show, because things are getting better now.
1: Okay, hi guys.
0: Daunted Babacan, keep it real.
1: Liga, ready.
0: January was a little
1: summer
0: nervous.
1: Summer 26. Nah, never nervous. It's nervous. A little nervous on the terminus.
0: But I'm back and I'm popping.
1: Liga,
0: poppin',
1: ready.
0: And
1: low,
0: I'm blessed.
1: Low.
0: So tell Dutty Bad Mind, say, me no take back time. Fire Sunday tonight. Babacan is on January.

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0: Yo, Critical, that song, the bad skip, big of himself, bad production. 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Hot 97. Phone lines on fire, Jabba. Them say, pull up a Jabba. 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
0: What's good?
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1: Loud, loud, loud. The Ding Dong Global. 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Jabba. 9 p.m. to you say when.
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Sheffield. Sunday, August the 7th, is all about the Big Bad Rolling International alongside the Big Bad Massive B Sound. It's on that bigger majesty. Yeah. Pier 81 in the city, y'all.

0: 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Anybody celebrating a birthday, call me up right now.
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2: Better believe it.
1: Linden and Stanley, Jabba.
0: Right.
1: Ladies, you are free all night long.
2: That's a fact.
1: Gentlemen, you go to midnight.
2: That's a fact.
1: $100 buckles.
2: That's a fact.
1: Brooklyn, we outside tonight. The return of Fire Sundays. The whole team, the whole family, the whole building. We all in the building. That's what it is.
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1: Yes, you're the prettiest girl. You're the prettiest girl.

The number's 800-223-9797. If you want to shout somebody out for their birthday, call me right now. Don't even play shy. Call me up right now. 800-223-9797. Mark the date down. Saturday, September the 19th. Saturday, September the 19th. It's my annual birthday party. Jabba Strike Back! And it's going down inside Brooklyn. You know the vibe. And it's all about this year, any shades of brown. Any shades of brown. It's brown versus nude, but any shades of brown. Light brown, dark brown, middle brown, whatever kind of brown. Just don't put on no black or no blue. It's not an all black affair no more. My birthday party is all brown. 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

the phone lines on fire. Them say pull it, pull it, pull it, pull it, pull it, pull it, pull it, pull it. I sang about New York City. Do remember tonight, tonight, tonight. Yes, I said tonight. The return of the new Fire Sundays. The new Fire Sundays. Brooklyn, Brooklyn, Brooklyn. 835 Pennsylvania Avenue between Linden and Stanley. Between Linden and Stanley. Ladies, you are free all night long. Nothing has changed. You already know this. Gentlemen, you go to midnight. $100 bottles tonight. Fire Sundays. We're back.

I said we outside tonight, New York City, Brooklyn, Brooklyn, Brooklyn, Brooklyn tonight. Ladies, you're free all night long. 8:35 Pennsylvania.

I got a big shout out to Rowan and Penny. Being together over 30 years. They was at Resurrection on the Green celebrating. Rowan, Penny, big up yourself. Rowan and Penny, big up yourself. We appreciate the love. 30 years together. Rowan and Penny, big up.

now. General Stark, Jim Brown, Clark, Master, Chicken Unit, Nome, Kingston, Nome, Flatbush, Razor.

Or they say Crime Unit. Or they say Witty Uptown Mondays. Crime Unit, Queens, let's go. How we showing? Yes. Pop them bottles and take it to the club with Sean.

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Starting at 5 p.m. every day, once an hour, I'm going to be giving you new music. But hold on, it's only going to be artists from New York, New Jersey, and Connecticut. This is what New York City sounds like. Turn the music off. Enough for all this out-of-town music.

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6: 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Highville, congratulations. Won the chip. Stand up, New York! 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
1: 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Highville, congratulations. Won the chip. Stand up, New York. You see what our center did to the giraffe?

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The star like, wait, babe, let me ask your pardon. This ain't Gucci, this is Prada, darling. If you want something, you can ask me, darling. And you started laughing, cause you think I'm joking, but looking in your eyes...

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1: 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That's Saturday, July 11th, West 120th Street. 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
6: New York! 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
1: Funk Flex, Live Digital, Shake the Block, Hold Up, Shut It Down. Starting at 5 p.m. every day, once an hour, I'm going to be giving you new music. But hold on, it's only going to be artists from New York, New Jersey, and Connecticut. This is what New York City sounds like. Turn the music off. Enough for all this out-of-town music.

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0: Sir, high 97. It's Mornings with Mero, baby. Wake it up, New York, New Jersey, Connecticut, Tri-State. I'm holding the mic like Ghostface, even though it has a very strong weight on the bottom.
1: I was about to say.
0: You know what I'm saying? I'm getting these bicep curls in the morning on a Monday. You know what I'm saying? 6:30 a.m. Waking up, Tri-State. Let's go. Stop playing. It's your boy, the Kid Mero. You know what I'm saying? The human durag flap, keeping things wavy Monday through Friday, all the time. You know what I'm saying? And I'm here with the most illustrious crew in radio, bro. The only morning show that you should be listening to. All them other morning shows is ass, bro. Respectfully. Disrespectfully. Take it how you want to take it. I don't care. I'll be outside.
2: Let's go.
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0: 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I don't care. Yo, listen. Mia Bell is right now doing her thing. Live via satellite from Los Angeles via Comrex. You dig? Yeah.
2: There she go. Okay,
0: she
2: what
0: go,
2: up, man?
0: You know what I'm
3: can you guys hear me?
2: Yeah, we can hear you.
0: Got you. You know what I'm saying?
2: Yeah.
3: Okay. Okay.
2: Yeah,
3: good.
0: You know we got state of the art equipment up here, High 97.
3: Is that so? We figured it out.
2: Yeah. Yeah. Wrong.
0: Good morning.
2: Happy Monday, y'all.
0: Happy Monday, y'all. Yeah. You know what I'm saying? Of course, that's the one and only Mia Bell. You know what time it is. She's been out in L.A. covering the BET Awards. We're going to get into
2: killing
0: that today.
2: It out there, too.
0: Of course, smoke. Absolutely smoke.
2: Come on, son.
0: If you didn't see her interview with Too Short, go watch it right now. It's on her Instagram. Yo, listen, of course, you know what I'm saying? We got the big body Bugatti, you know what I'm saying? That's the 6'4 out of St. Pat's. Kazeem Famide. But you can call him Kaz.
2: Yeah.
0: You know what I'm saying?
2: What up, Tri-State?
0: Because your girl does. You know what I'm saying? I'm just playing, Jazz.
2: Jazz don't beat you. Yo, what's good, New York? What up, Tri-State? Good morning.
0: That's right. You know what I'm saying? Shiny Culture's in the building controlling the situation.
4: Yeah, you done already.
0: Come on.
4: Boy, we here. Yeah.
0: You feel me? Mr. Worldwide Wake Up had a bang on Saturday. I'm not even going to tell you what it is. You got to go check it out on YouTube. Stupid, right. I-97 YouTube. You heard?
4: That's right.
0: You know what I mean?
2: It's going to be a hot-ass week.
0: Of course. You know what I'm saying? Hey, listen, I'm starting off hot. I might catch an FCC in the first 5 minutes. Of course.
2: For old time's sake.
0: Yes. The greatest Puerto Rican since Dolomite. You know what I'm saying? He was the one that wrote, Dale Don Dale. He's just a humble guy.
2: No,
0: you
2: know Jose Alvarado might have him beat, son. He's outside. He's out here for real.
0: They neck and neck right there. You know what I'm saying? They neck and neck right there. You know what I'm saying? He's at Toñita's right now. You know what I'm saying? Flexing his hamstrings. Yo, Jason Rodriguez, ladies and gentlemen. You know what I'm saying? The bylines speak for themselves. You dig? Listen, some gym tickets at 8 o'clock during Hip Hop Jeopardy. Okay, today is Messy Monday. So we're going to get a little messy. You know what I'm saying? Because like Marie Kondo, I love mess. You know what I'm saying? And don't forget, our next Summer Jam announcement is coming July 6th at 8 a.m. It's the Mind the Mero, baby. It's the magic hour. Mind the Mero, crazy-ish, you know what I'm saying? Hip-Hop Jeopardy. And then at 9 o'clock, we're going to have some fun New York versus L.A. during a heat check. So if you are a transplant from L.A. and you came to New York to revive your struggling career, you know what I'm saying? Call us up. We want to hear your story. You know what I'm saying? Listen.
3: I doubt they're listening to the radio.
0: No, listen. they might got to do everything, you know what I'm saying, to make it happen. But
3: right.
0: Listen, you know who's going to make it happen right now? You! You know what I'm saying? It's your one and only, your favorite. You know what I'm saying? Mia Bell is in the building with your morning headlines, baby. Let's go.
3: All right, here we go. It looks like former President Joe Biden gave a speech in Maryland at a private gala, and he had a lot to say about our president, Donald Trump, the president, I'll say that.
0: Yeah.
3: And he criticized him a lot during this speech. He called him a loser. He also pretty much said he was incompetent and not doing his job well, corrupt, abusing power, vain, too focused on himself, and, of course, spending way too much money, including that $16 million to, you know, revamp that pool that's been troubled by the algae, and that he's saying that people vandalized and whatnot.
2: Man,
3: so I want to know what you think about the Democrats really pushing back and, you know,
0: well,
3: you think it's not enough or too cleaned up? What do you think?
0: Nah, I think they try to do a little bit of like that middle. I feel like Joe Biden, he might have took two instead of one that day, baby, because he was on one. You know what I'm saying? That 80 milligram Vyvanse was hitting, boy. He was up there like, yeah, let me tell you something, buddy. Let me tell you something. You're a loser, buddy. But yeah, nah, I think they got to come with the same kind of energy. Just a little bit more mom. Yo, listen, it's y'all going to be like, yo, y'all be glazing Mom Donnie up there. But yo, the guy is a great public speaker.
2: Mm-hmm.
0: And he be spinning, bro. And he'll ether you without you knowing that you just got ethered.
2: Yeah.
0: You know what I'm saying? So we got to get a little bit more like that. Like, just body everybody, make them look stupid. But, you know, the name calling back and forth, maybe, you know, maybe that might not work. Unless it's me. primary Josh Gottheimer in New Jersey 5. You know what I'm saying? Maybe that could happen. But yeah, nah, you know what I'm saying? I think it might be a little too clean compared to Trump, because Trump be calling people pigs. You feel me? Miss Piggy. What does it say? You little fat pig.
4: Right.
0: You nasty Sleepy fat Joe. Pig. Sleepy Joe. You know, gay.
2: They've already
0: Hillary.
2: Set the bar for as far as insults are concerned.
0: Yeah.
2: I don't think they can go bar for bar for insults as far as like Trump is concerned. But I mean, just follow up on what you campaign on. I mean, I don't care about the back and forth.
0: Yeah.
2: You know what I'm saying? That's why Mondavi's popular, because he follows up on what he campaigns on.
0: Hello.
2: Joe Forget Biden. The jokes.
0: Yeah,
4: Joe Biden's comeback was, you're a loser.
0: You're right. A loser. Like,
2: what is this, high school?
0: Like, come on, son. Like, yo. Man, like you said, leave with policy, man. I don't want to hear no, you know what I'm saying? Like, yo, this is not right. Yo, if you say something, I should have heard Don DeMarco, after. Like, you're a politician. Get it together.
4: Word.
0: You're not right. DNA.
3: Leave that for the rapper.
0: Come on.
3: Thank you.
0: Leave it for Hollow the Don. Right.
3: That's it for headlines for now. Alternate side parking and meters are in effect. You know, collections are on schedule and school is not in session. It's over.
0: Hey,
3: you
0: summertime.
3: Don't gotta bring
0: them
3: today.
0: Yeah, it's summertime in the city. You know what I'm saying? Listen, last thing I'll say about the algae pool thing is that they took less time and resources to clean up Orchard Beach. You know what I'm saying? And that place looked nuts in the 90s, man. And now it looks like the French Riviera. You're welcome, New York City. You know what I'm saying? Up next, we got your favorite, you know what I'm saying? In a different flavor. Oh, my God. It's like she gets a new haircut. It's Mia Bell with Do Tell coming up next after the break. It's High 97. It's Morning Jamero, baby. Who we got coming up on the playlist?
4: All right, coming up next, what song you
0: want to
4: hit?
0: Come on, give me a Summer Jam artist. You know what I'm saying? Because they know. They forgot. Summer Jam is July 24th. If you're not there, you're going to miss something crazy, because I'm going to do something that's going to go viral. I promise you. Even if it lands me in the bookings for the evening.
4: Well, let's go with New York's very own French Montana.
0: Ah, let's go, French. The coke wave in the morning. Wake it up.

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0: Yes, sir. High 97 mornings with Mero, baby. Wake it up. Tri-State, New York, New Jersey, Connecticut. Lock in. You know what I'm saying? It's Monday morning. It's Messy Monday. You know what that means, man? We're going to get into some messy things this morning. But before we do that, let's get into it with our girl Mia Bell. You know what I'm saying? And do tell. She's out in LA right now doing the damn thing at the BET Awards. You know what I'm saying? She's got some things to report. But right now, it's time.
1: Here we go.
0: For you to tell, baby. Go get it. Saying. Give it to him, yes. Girl.
1: All right. So in entertainment news, it looks like the son of the NBA Hall of Famer, Dwayne Wade, was arrested over the weekend in California on suspicion of domestic violence. So criminal threats and imprisonment charges. Police arrested Zaire Wade after somebody called 911 because a woman was screaming. And according to these reports, he was later released on bail. Police did say that when they arrived, they found a woman who had lacerations on her face and body. This does not look or sound good for Zaire Wade. And of course, I want to know what you think, because you have sons.
0: Yeah.
1: What would you do if you got a call like that?
0: Oh, man. I'll call my son up, bro. It would be the most... It would be the okie-dokiest call of all time, because he would call me and be like, yo, dad, yo. Thinking like, yo, I'm going to bail him out. Mm-hmm. And I'm going to be like, yo, I'm going to be right there. And then I'm going to show up with a wet leather belt.
2: Beat his ass.
0: You know what I'm saying? And whoop his ass. Yeah, so I'm like, yo, listen, man. Listen, one thing I have told all three of my sons, because the youngest is my daughter, you know what I mean? And they try to get handsy. They be handsy with each other. And when they try to get handsy with my daughter, bro, I be coming through like Bart Scott on their ass, bro. Like, wow! Like, yo, stop playing.
2: Yeah, you got to learn that.
0: You cannot, bro. You do not do that. Mm-hmm. And under no circumstances, 9 times out of 10, you're going to be bigger than this woman, bro. And whatever she does, because, yo, their sister hits them, and it's just like, bro, these are like mosquito bites, fam.
2: Right.
0: Just eat that and keep it moving.
2: Right.
0: You know what I'm saying? Restraint is the maximum amount of physical contact that you could do. You know what I'm saying? If she got like, if she coming at you, they're like, what she got? Because my 12-year-old, of course.
2: Of course.
0: Yo, if you, boy, she got a knife though, you know what I'm saying? I'm like, all right, bro.
2: If your life is in danger.
0: Yeah, if your life is in danger.
2: Right.
0: You know what I'm saying? It's a different situation. If she got a gun or something, that's crazy.
2: Yeah.
0: But that's not going to happen to you, you idiot. You're 13.
2: Right.
0: You just turned 13, bro. Yeah. Your girls in your group chat don't have any weapons.
2: Yeah.
1: We got to teach our kids to manage their anger.
0: Yeah.
1: I think it's an anger issue. I don't know what's going on with these young men these days.
0: Regulate your emotions.
1: You got to get these emotions out differently.
2: Mm-hmm. Uh-huh. And as a parent, you got to be able to go up to your kid and be like, yo, you did the crime. Like, you got to handle this punishment like a man now, too. You know?
0: You know?
2: So if you got to go sit down for a couple of years, you got to go sit down for a couple of years.
0: Tell you something, I called my dad from Buggies. I said, yo, dad, yo, they jammed me up. I did XYZ. He said, okay, I see you next week. I see you next week.
1: Stay there.
0: Okay. What's your bear? You got bear? No? Oh, wow. That sucks for you. You're going to go to the bowl.
3: Right.
0: You know, you better picky pony over there.
2: Yo.
0: Make me tell you.
2: Oh, man. That's if he's guilty, yes.
1: Right. All right, now moving on, big congratulations to T.I., who I also saw at the BET Awards.
0: Mm.
1: He released his album, his latest project, Kill the King, which he said was going to be his last album.
0: Mm.
1: And yes, fans are buzzing on the track because his song Continental ends with a woman's voice saying, to be continued. So is he really going to stop, or is he just teasing us and trying to make some more money?
0: Huh? I think maybe. But you know what I think? I think it's going to be like one of them like 90s hip-hop videos where it's like, yo, to be continued, and there's never no part two.
2: I just don't trust rapper retirements, period.
0: Yeah.
2: So once they say, oh, this is my last album, I'm like, ah, okay. Yeah. We'll see.
0: Every rapper thinks he's Tom Brady.
3: Right.
2: And you see what happens when you stick around too long. You might lose your family.
1: Oh, my God. All right, that's it for Mia Bell. Do tell this hour. In the next, I'll tell you all about the BET Awards.
0: Ooh, baby. Yeah, you know what I'm saying? Drewski hosted that. He did a great host impression. Listen, Mia Bell got that and more. You know what I'm saying? Because she was right there, boots on the ground.
2: Mm-hmm.
0: That's what we do up here at Morning Romero, baby. We are all soldiers. And we go to our posts. You know what I'm saying? Right now, Mia Bell is in Los Angeles, California, handling business. You know what I'm saying? We're going to talk about that and more after the break. More of the headlines with Mia Bell coming up. Keep it live right there, Tri-State.
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0: Yes, sir. 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What up? What up? What up? What up? New York, New Jersey, Connecticut. It's your boy, the Kid Merle, the human to have flapped the waviest kid in the building. And we got our crew in the building. Listen, I'm not going to do the whole roll call because Jason will be like, yo, come on, chill out. You're running very
1: long. You got time to make up.
0: Yeah. Stop playing.
2: They might know us already.
0: Yeah, they know us.
1: You know what I'm saying?
0: I need to drop. It's top of the funnel awareness. I need y'all to be aware of who's in the building. It's Shawnee Culture. It's Mia Bell. It's Kaz. It's Jason Rodriguez. And it's your boy, the Kid Merle. Chill. And right now, it's time for Mia Bell and her headlines. You know what I'm saying? Informing you. Edutainment. This Monday morning.
2: All right. Now, in national news, do not expect gas prices to come down anytime soon.
0: Dang.
2: This is all according to a new report, even as a ceasefire is negotiated. So we know that took place just last week. Oil prices can rise quickly when headline-grabbing events threaten global supplies, like the missile strikes from the U.S. and Iran over the weekend. Mm-hmm. So it usually takes longer for them to settle down after a seismic event. Mm-hmm. So we are still going to be paying top dollar for gas until further notice. Are you guys tired or what? I am.
0: Mia Bell, I am tired. T-I-Y-A-A-A-A-A-D.
3: $114 to fill up my tank.
0: Yo, fam. You know what's up? That's so crazy.
3: $114. What?
0: Do you know? And you know what? That's crazy too, because it's similar for me.
3: Uh-huh.
0: But I'm like, yo, you know what I started doing, fam? I started doing what my mom used to do. My mom used to be like, yo, never let your car get to E.
3: Yeah.
0: Always keep it on a quarter tank or better. Yeah. And I started doing that just so I don't have to see the mother.
3: There's something about seeing the meter, bro.
0: Yeah,
3: the meter going that high. Just
0: bro,
3: like,
0: just
3: yo, stop. Like,
0: yeah.
3: Stop.
0: And then it just, yo, I filled it up the other day and it stopped at like 99 and 97 cents. And I was like, whoo! I felt like, you know, like, like Indiana Jones. Like, I slid under the door right before it slammed me in the tomb forever.
3: Yes, I am tired
2: of
3: this.
2: Oh, my God.
0: Very tired,
2: my
0: here, bro.
2: My car has been in the shop, so I haven't been feeling it for, what, a week?
3: Oh, you about to feel it now.
0: Yo, wait till you get that thing out of there.
2: Uh-huh. Oh, my God.
0: You zipping all over the LIE.
2: Right. Now, moving on, the city is giving away 5 Knicks-themed trash cans as a part of an online auction.
0: Come on, man.
2: Now, these are similar versions of the trash can that the former Chase employee, Angie Baez, got fired for taking.
0: Former.
2: And I do believe that they are trolling her. The commissioner of sanitation also made a statement basically saying, like, you know, condemning her for doing what she did. And I think that's why they're doing this auction. What do you guys feel about
3: these
2: it?
3: These are hypebeat tactics.
0: Super hypebeat tactics.
3: That's hilarious. The best advertising you can get for that is this lady who lost her job dumping out the garbage to steal
0: come
3: the
0: on.
3: Cans. So I'm like, oh, come on.
0: That could have been yo, listen. This is why every time I signed a deal, I'm like, yo, y'all cannot have this footage in perpetuity.
3: Word.
0: If y'all could have had that footage in perpetuity and made that joint into ads for DSNY, all kind of stuff, man, and y'all fumbled it. You know what I'm saying? Also, Mike Rubin, you could have hired Shorty on the spot and had so much goodwill.
3: Word.
0: You know what I'm saying?
3: Bring the Fanatics Fest.
0: Yeah.
3: Something.
0: Word up. Yeah, word. Give us a stage at Fanatics Fest. Interview. Yo.
2: We tried, okay?
0: Super fan.
2: Right. All right, now that's it for headlines for now. Alternate side parking and meters are in effect. Collections are on schedule. Schools are not open today. It's summertime. And as for the weather, it's 71 degrees, a high of 86, and it's cloudy. Oh, and I heard we got a heat wave coming.
3: Sure
2: so
3: do.
2: For that.
0: Yeah. Can't wait, y'all. You know what I'm saying? And right in time. You know what I'm saying? For like festivities and all that kind of stuff, I think.
3: Yeah. Fourth of July weekend. It's going to be nuts.
0: All right.
2: Listen. But it's going to be like brutally nuts.
0: Yeah. That's why I'm just staying, you know, 2 feet away from the pool. You know what I mean? Listen, about the trash can thing, Angie Baez, call us up, 1-800-223-9797. We want to hear your side of the story. You heard? Keep it locked right here. It's Hot 97. This morning's Romero, baby. The Hot Topic's coming up next, because if you're talking about it, so are we. It's Messy Monday Edition. Listen, Tri-State, it's summertime. Single folks, this is for you. The three men in the studio right now are living vicariously through you single people. Do you keep a roster in rotation? How do you manage that roster? 1-800-223-9797. Marinate on that and call us up. Let us know what you think. Morning's Romero, baby. Let's get it. I'm a mutt.

0: New York, New Jersey, Connecticut. What's up? What's up? What's up? It's Mornings with Merrill. It's your boy, the Kid Merrill, baby. Listen, I told y'all before the break, it's hot topic time. And the hot topic is summertime, okay? Mm-hmm. So we are out in these streets. Not me, y'all, okay? So all my single ladies, and single fellas as well. Do you have a roster? 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Are you a serial monogamist or do you have a roster? And if you have a roster, how do you manage that roster? Especially now in the summertime when there's so much to do on summer.nyc.gov. You know what I'm saying? Or nyc.gov/summer. You know what I mean? Ladies, call us up. 1-800-223-9797 is the number. Fellas, you know the number as well. 1-800-223-9797. Do you have a roster? How do you manage that roster? I'm not a demon like y'all. I've been married for 198 years, so I have no concept of how to do this at all. You know what I'm saying?
1: So you're single. Do you have just one person or a few people that you rotate?
0: Yes. You know what I'm saying? Because, you know, dating is, I don't know anything about modern dating, but I feel like now you got people have multiple people in a rotation.
2: I don't know much about modern dating now, but what I do know is I have a lot of female friends. And if you don't think any of your female friends or any woman have at least 3 to 5 dudes on call at any time of day.
0: What?
2: If you mess up or somebody else is, you know what I'm saying, not picking up the slack, you're playing yourself. I don't know any woman that
3: you
2: just
3: better
2: has.
3: Watch out.
2: I don't know any woman who is single or single-ish that just has one dude.
0: Sure, scouting?
2: Specifically, just one singular. Impossible.
0: They went to call somebody up.
2: There's always like somebody.
0: It's like a baseball team.
2: And even if she don't know that, they know. Even if she don't know that that guy's back up, that guy knows.
1: That he's back.
0: Me say, hey. Like, not too much.
2: Am I saying too much? Am I really revealing too many secrets? Me, what are we doing?
3: No. I mean, I feel like there's roster eras, you know, for certain women and men, I guess, too. But for me, as a single person who's dating, my roster is not large right now. I don't have a roster. I'm actually tired of that activity.
2: What's a large roster? What's a quantity?
3: I wouldn't know because I ain't doing that no more. But from what I heard in the past, around 3 to 5. But no, that's not where I'm at with it anymore. And I'm single. I'm kind of on, like, you know, hey, if we're going to do this, we're going to have to do it right. Whoever's next better be the last.
0: Okay.
3: If you're not, whoever's after you will be the last. Okay?
0: All right. Hey, we got a caller on the line ready to spill. Yo, caller number one, what's your name? Where you calling from? And how do you manage your roster, GM?
4: Yeah, this Roy from North. You gotta keep a roster. You gotta have a Monday, a Wednesday, and a Friday. Saturday. Maybe you gotta have your call-in session on Sunday. You can't see them every day.
2: Right, if you have a Monday, Wednesday, and a Friday, who gets the weekends? What if they all call him on Saturday?
4: Whoever has on Saturday.
0: How do you rank your roster? Who's the starter? Who's coming off the bench? Like, what talents do they need to have to move up in the power rankings?
4: All right, your starter is the one you talk to.
0: Okay.
4: You're off the bench is your body die, and your third could be your baby main right there.
2: Damn, you bring your rider off the bench? That's poor management. Yo, you got to start that one.
3: This sounds terrible. I feel like sorry for like all this. The women.
4: Look at it like this. When you might bring your rider die off the bench, sometimes your starter can't do it.
2: See?
4: So you need to know that next person you call, gonna do it.
2: You're moving like Aaron Boone. That's just poor management.
0: It's poor management. Yo, well, hold on. You forgot about the glue guy. You know what I'm saying? The D1 eater, bro. Where do they go?
4: Oh, that's your third right there. That's your call anytime. That's who you call anytime. Your baby man.
0: Yo, my guy. Yo, listen, tell the people who you are one more time so the ladies know to avoid you.
4: It's Roy from North.
0: Yes, Roy from North, my guy. Shout out to Brick City. Yo, listen, alright, man, homie's apparently bricked up. He got the whole strategy on deck. You know what I'm saying? Caller number two, what's your name? Where you calling from? How do you general manage your roster? What is the are you the head of operations at, you know what I'm saying, Rasta. You know what I mean? Org or whatever.
5: I wish that was the case.
6: How are you moving on here? How are you managing your roster?
5: I'm moving out here like, I mean, I just got out of a sticky situation, so like, I feel like you always got that X to fall back on.
6: Ah, so you're a spin the blocker.
5: Yeah, like there's no more Rasta. That's like that stuff ain't cool no more. You know what I mean? You're just gonna hurt somebody's feelings, and like I wouldn't want my feelings hurt. So I'm at that point where like I'm either gonna fall back or we're gonna do this the right way.
6: Yo,
5: just like she said it.
6: Yo,
3: there we go. Yo, thank you.
6: Shout out to you.
3: Y'all not tired?
6: Yo, Eastside just did that. Man, I'm out of here. Like to the mic, like to the mic, silently, like playing.
3: And let me tell you this. East South is in a very committed relationship. So I don't know if that's all the men in the room. Right.
6: Oh man. Yo, thank
3: you. Ain't no rosters.
6: I appreciate you, man. So listen, okay, so instead of having a roster, you just do like Toy Story and you go back in the toy bin and you dust off Woody and you bring it back. You know what I'm saying? Shout out to you. Okay, respectfully. Yo, listen, keep it locked right here, Hot 97. Mia Bell is up next with Do Tell, and she's going to tell us off during the commercial break because, you know, she's not too happy with the guys in the studio.
2: What the fuck do we do?
3: Yeah. What are y'all talking about?
6: Yeah. She's like, y'all represent all
3: that roster talk. Right.
2: Blame J-Rob, man.
3: Cut it out. Hold on. We're going to put an end to this right now.
6: Right now. You know
3: ain't no roster talk. All right? I don't want to hear about it at all.
6: At all. All right?
2: But that's 20-something-year-old talk, all right?
6: You're going to hear me about after the break, all right? Keep it locked.

0: Yes, sir. Yes, sir. Yes, sir. By the way, Mariah the Scientist will be at Summer Jam July 24th at The Rock.
1: Yeah.
0: Prudential Center, you know what I'm saying? Headlining out there, you know what I'm saying? So you could be burning all the blue you want. Or green, you know what I'm saying? Depends on the bag situation over there, security. Listen, I told y'all he was going to be right back with Mia Bell, and we are right back with Mia Bell, baby. Do tell on deck. Let's go. Hey. On the ground in LA. So the beat.

0: the show took place last night, Lauryn Hill. She was honored with the Living Legends Award, and there was a beautiful, beautiful tribute. I cannot stop exaggerating on how, you know, beautiful it was. We all cried about it. Ice Cube, he set the table while breaking down her career. Then Warren Treaty, they started things off with the Sister Act 2 joyful performance.
1: Oh.
0: Dolce, SZA, they covered Ready or Not, Tems, Tierra Whack, they were a part of it, Doja Cat, Nas, and you know, they had a rift in their relationship at one point, but they performed together, which was really cool. If I Ruled the World, YG Marley, he performed, her daughter, Selah, Lizzo performed and brought out Rhapsody, Queen Latifah, for a Common. It was so beautiful. You guys don't even know.
1: Yo,
0: you gotta watch that tribute. I'm gonna be watching it over and over and over again.
1: You can say,
0: Lauryn performed X Factor.
1: I know,
0: because nobody wanted to touch that, so she had to do it herself.
1: Okay.
0: And
1: respect.
0: It was so beautiful. There was a D'Angelo tribute too, of course, God bless his soul. Richard Smallwood, the gospel artist, there was a tribute to him. There was so many different performances. T.I. performed, Cardi B. It was a real good show. Drewski, he hosted, he did his church skit, he did a Jay-Z impersonation. But back to the queen. Oh, Janet Jackson was there too, and she presented Tiana Taylor with the Icon Award, and Tiana was in tears. This was a very emotional but special BET Awards. Back to Miss Lauryn Hill, her speech really wrapped everything together, and she told us exactly who she does it for, and it's us.
2: Let's
0: listen to it.
2: I want
1: it was the was
2: you to
1: the,
2: have
1: the only question I
2: everything
1: have is
2: that I experienced. Oh. Right, I had wonderful parents.
1: Me too.
2: Who loved on me.
1: Yes.
2: Poured into me and protected me. And once I realized that not everybody got to have that experience, I felt like it was my duty, my responsibility to share as much love and to pour into much people as I possibly could. And music was a way for me to do that, okay?
1: Oh, man. Damn, shout out to Lauryn Hill,
0: love
1: man. That
0: you,
1: was,
0: Miss Lauryn Hill.
1: Yeah, that was inspirational. How late was the speech? Oh, be nice.
3: We gotta give it up to the BET Awards, man. Like, the BET Awards every year, they put on incredible tributes. They put on, like, performances that we talk about. But those lifetime achievement tributes that they do every single year, and the people they bring out to tribute all artists, I don't think any award show, I don't think any just gathering of entertainment does it better than the BET Awards. You can say a lot about BET as a company as a whole, but when it comes to those specific tributes, they be hitting them joints out the park every single time. For sure.
1: Yeah. They be not. They know.
0: That's a fact. Now, as far as the winners go, Clips won twice, Best Album and Best Collaboration with Chains and Whips featuring Kendrick Lamar. He won Best Male Hip Hop Artist. Cardi B took home some awards too. Leon Thomas, he won an award for Mutt. It was beautiful. It really was. All well deserved. I believe Punch from TDE was upset because they started playing the trumpet on Dochi while she was doing her acceptance.
3: Oh, he's playing the saxophones. That's trying to do the meme.
0: Yeah,
3: they didn't feel too good about that.
0: Yeah, but it was all a part of the BET experience fun. You know, Drewski set the tone with, if your speech is too long, we gonna start playing the saxophone on you. And that's exactly what took place. But overall, it was a great show. The tributes really topped everything off. Bravo to everybody a part of Miss Lauryn Hill's tribute, okay? They did that.
1: They did it. You know what I'm saying? Yo, listen, if you haven't seen it, go see it. You know what I'm saying? And also, go on at Mia Bell NYC and watch all her interviews. They are phenomenal. Listen, thank you, Mia Bell. But
0: thank
1: wait,
0: you
1: got something else that is coming up that I'm very excited to talk about.
0: Oh,
3: Ray J?
0: Yes. Is that Ray J doing the most with his health? Is that what you're talking about?
1: I think so. Yes. Yes, that's exactly what I'm talking about. Yo, I can't wait. Well, and I've been waiting. Yo, listen, Hot 97 Waters around. Thank you, Mia Bell. She's going to be right back. Ray J's wildin'. the Magic Hour's up next, though. You know what I'm saying? Because that's what we do from 8 to 9. You know what I'm saying? If you got YouTube, if you got an internet connection, if you got something in your cubicle that plays digital video, lock in with us on 997 YouTube. We going live, and we got Hip Hop Jeopardy. We got the Mind of Mero. We got Crazy, Crazy Ish, man. We got so much going on. You're not going to want to miss it. All right? So keep it locked right here. It's 997 Mornings with Mero, baby. We got E Styles in the building. He's a very faithful man.
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7: 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Get up, leafy head. Love you, Mom.

0: Yes, sir. High 97 mornings in Maryland. Tri-State waking on up. God damn it. It's 8 o'clock in the morning. We live on YouTube. It's the magic hour. You know what I'm saying? We up. We're live. Look at me. Look at my profile. You know what I mean? Oh, let me turn this around so you can see.
1: Hold on.
0: Bow. Look at that. See? Okay. Yeah, come on.
1: Yeah.
0: It's your boy. We here live. Pow. Look at that. Mia Bell is over there. She's like, hey, what's up?
2: Yeah, am I?
0: Yeah, she's there. You know what I'm saying? Kaz in the building.
2: Yes, I'm
1: here. Yeah.
0: You threw the shades on.
1: Yeah.
0: Look extra, you know what I mean?
1: Nah, I mean, bright lights in the morning.
0: Okay.
1: Them pupils dilated.
0: Let me tell you something, man. It's magic hour. You know how the magic hour begins.
1: Yes, sir.
0: You know, when Shiny hits that button and you hear the, you know what I'm saying? A little ding, ding, ding, ding. Oh, you know what it is, man. It's the Mind of Merle. Listen. Mind the matter today is very simple because I saw some things. Some things happen in pop culture or internet culture, whatever. I don't want to say it's popular culture because it's just internet culture.
1: Mm-hmm.
0: You know, some things happened over the weekend that I observed and I was like, wow, you have no shame.

0: and then they put it on the internet. And it's forever. And then you cry and stay, shorty. So why'd you even do that? You know what I mean? And listen, here's my thing. There's things that I would never put on the internet, bro. You look at me and be like, yeah, everything's fine. Everything's copacetic. But something crazy could be going on behind the scenes. And you know what? It's going to stay behind the scenes.
1: Mm-hmm.
0: That's why behind the music is so interesting. Because back in the day, there was no social media. There wasn't 100,000 cameras. There wasn't closed circuit TV everywhere to catch you in some ish. You know what I'm saying? So that's why you had to wait until 30 years after the fact to find out that Motley Crue put a phone in inside a woman.
2: Hey,
0: you know what I'm saying? On tour. You know what I mean? But if it wasn't, if the internet existed back then, that would have went viral.
1: Mm.
0: You know what I mean? And shorty would be a meme. You know what I mean? So listen, Doja Cat said this before, and it's Doja Cat, so you know, take it with a grain of salt. Let's be a little bit more mysterious. You know what I mean? Let's keep some stuff off the internet. Right? Like, is this something that you, like, what's the maximum thing that you would put online?
1: Like, as far as like sharing my social life, my personal life?
0: Yeah, personal life. Like, yo, I got beat up. I was in a celebrity boxing match and I got peaced out.
1: Yeah.
0: And this is the only footage that exists.
1: Okay. I came up in an era where like you'd want to be known for your craft and for your work. So anything past that, I don't care to share on the internet. Like, I don't care if you see me getting boomed on. I don't care if somebody owe me money. I'm not gonna air them out. I'll do it privately. Like, anything good, bad, or indifferent with me, you're gonna know with me personally. So like anything else is just bad for the brand.
0: Come on.
1: Like, and the brand don't got to be a brand nice. Brand like people talk about. Like, brand is in your life, man. Like,
0: yeah.
1: You don't got to see me with Daphne Joy on my streams
0: trying to
1: get people interested in me just because the album came and went. Like,
0: getting squeezed.
1: Nobody was. Who cares about all that?
0: Oh, my God. Oh, baby. Yep. Mia Bell, how do we feel
3: about
0: this? You
3: got to keep your business off the internet.
0: Come on.
3: I ain't crying on the internet yet. I don't know.
0: You crying?
3: Hey, I try to keep my emotions in check.
0: You're not crying on live.
3: But you never know. No, absolutely not. Absolutely not. Not yet.
0: Has to be a very special situation, okay? Listen, that's the mind of Meryl for today, okay? Let's try to keep things a little bit more private because with AI and databases and all of that, privacy is disintegrating before our very eyes. It's like Thanos. When he did the thing and he turned into dust. You know what I'm saying? We snap. It was the AI is the snap that's turning the privacy into dust. So get it while you can. You know what I'm saying? And that is the Mind of Meryl. Keep it locked right here because your opportunity to win tickets to Summer Jam, you know what I'm saying? Is coming up. But you got to use your noodle. You know what I mean? Jason does not play around when it comes to hip hop culture.
1: Mm-hmm.
0: So he got real questions. It's not like, yo, which rapper said, don't you know my man gotta kidnap kids? I'm not going to finish that line, but you are in your head because you did, because you're nasty. Holla, keep it locked right here. YouTube, keep it locked here because we are going to sit. I'm going to finish that line on YouTube. I can't do it on the radio. All right, High 97 Mornings with Meryl, baby. Let's go.
4: 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Oh.
0: By the way, DaBaby, Summer Jam 2026, July 24th, Prudential Stadium. Let's go.

0: If you creeping, just don't let me find out. Get a hotel, never bring them to the house.
1: To get a hotel, never bring it to the house. That's crazy work, bro. Yo, yeah, you can have a little side. You know what I'm saying? Just don't bring them. Just don't do it on the couch. You know what I'm saying?
2: That's why I get away with some wild lyrics. Well, yo, just because he stabs people.
1: Yeah. It's a night, and it's a morning show. You know what I'm saying? It's Hot 97. It's Morning Smurl. It's your favorite morning show with your favorite sober Dominican uncle. You know what I'm saying? Because I'm not drinking today. Okay, listen. I told y'all before the break. It's time to get smart.
2: Yeah.
1: You feel me? It's time for Hip Hop Jeopardy, all right? Jason Rodriguez has worked very hard
3: from around the world
1: on these questions. He's a hip hop savant. You know what I'm saying? He wants you to be one too. He wants you to better yourself.
2: Yeah.
1: Guys, you got some bars.
2: Yeah, Juanita. Yeah, it's Monday. I got a couple bars on a Monday.
1: Yeah.
2: I had 2 days to think about it.
1: Let's go. Let's get it.
2: I was waking up.
1: Hey, let's see. Let's go.

0: Look at that.
1: Look at that.
0: Tommy Bahr.
2: Come on. Tommy Bahr. Synergy.
0: Double promoting the station.
1: Come on, son.
2: Bro, double entendre. Don't ask him how.
1: 6 months of freestyles. Come on.
3: Come on, son.
2: Take it as a challenge, bro. Son. We got the reps. You know what I'm saying?
1: Yo, the reps is up.
2: Yo, call up.
0: Number one.
2: Number one. What's your name? Where you calling from? Are you ready to play?
4: Yo, yo, Joe from Connecticut.
1: Yeah.
2: All right, Joe from Connecticut. All right, my brother, you know the categories. East Coast hip-hop, culture, R&B, and Southern hip-hop. And it's Jeopardy, so you must answer in the form of a question.
4: I'm going to go with culture.
2: All right.
3: Culture. Peace to the God. All right. This is a... You in the hip-hop, fam. This is a layup. All right. Tupac starred as Bishop in this coming-of-age film set in Harlem.
1: You have 5 seconds to answer. Five. Four.
4: What is juice?
2: Yeah! Hey! Let's go!
1: Get it started on a Monday.
2: Come on, baby.
1: Let's shop on a Monday.
2: He had a good night's rest last night. He had some sleepy time tea before he went to bed. You know what I'm saying? Word up.
4: Yeah.
1: Congratulations, my G. You all going to Summer Jam. July 24th at the Prudential Center, featuring Mariah the Scientist, Fresh Montana, Max B, Ice Spice, The Baby, Zeddy World, 41, Honey Baby. Everybody's going to be there. We'll be there. Flex will be there. Nessa will be there. Who will you be bringing to Summer Jam on July 24th?
4: I think I'm going to bring my little one, man. It could be her first concert.
2: Oh, nice. That's fire! First concert, 2026 Summer Jam. Let's go! She's going to have picture on her refrigerator when she gets old and be like, this is me and my papi. He took me to Summer Jam in 2026. We saw Ice Spice. He was mad. He's a good dad. I love him. He's the best. You know what I'm saying? Yo, listen, I just need one more thing for you, champ. Tell the tri-state area, the station and the morning show that just hooked you up with these tickets, my guy.
4: Mornings with Mero.
1: Yes, sir.
2: Sir. Let's go. All right, let's go, baby. We up. New York City, New Jersey, Connecticut, turn us up.
1: First timer. Love to hear it.
2: Let's go.
1: You love to chat up when you get a first timer.
2: Oh, baby, let's go. Yo, listen, it's the only morning show you need to be listening to. Keep it locked right there. We're going to be right back with Crazy, Crazy-ish, because something crazy is happening, and we're going to get into it. All right? It's High 97 Morning Tomorrow, baby. Keep it locked. High 97. Let's go. YouTube, stay right there.
1: Yeah, Shawnee.
3: Let's
1: like
3: go.
1: Us.
2: Yeah. You got a roster this year. Joint.
3: You know what I'm saying?

0: Sex, money, murder, DNA. That's right. Hot 97.1 is Romero, baby. It's your boy, the Kid Mero, here live from Hot 97. We in the booth, you know what I'm saying? Listen, E Styles providing the music today, you know what I'm saying?
1: E Styles, what up?
0: Casto, you know what I'm saying? Uno in the building. He's not in the building today. That's why E Styles here. But listen, shout out to our Hip Hop Jeopardy winner. He will be attending some jam, and he said that he's taking his child, which is a beautiful thing. You know what I'm saying? It's amazing. But right now, it's time to get a little crazy with it. You know what I mean?
2: Crazy.
0: That's right.
2: Crazy.
0: Oh, my God. Yo, it's crazy, crazy-ish, bro. It's a crazy world we're living in. People are doing crazy things, saying crazy things. So let's talk about it. You know what I'm saying? Why not? Uh-huh.
2: Crazy, crazy.
0: That's right.
2: Crazy,
0: okay.
2: Crazy, crazy.
0: Tri-State. Listen, if you're listening right now, you will hear this name, and you might not know who he is. But James Carville is one of the architects behind Bill Clinton's first presidential win, or as my mom would call him, Bill Clinton. He's been something of a bellwether for Democrats, but he doesn't seem to be staying current. I'm saying he's an old head. If you look at him, you see a Google picture of him right now. He looks like Earthworm Jim.
1: Yeah, son.
0: I'm saying, I know that's a deep reference.
1: I know James Carville used to work Crossfire.
0: Yeah, exactly. You know what I'm saying? And he is a type. Actually, you know what he looks like? You know when you when a baby bird falls out the nest? You know what I'm saying? They don't got no feathers yet. They just like skin. That's what he looks like. You know what I'm saying? But hey, but he is he helped Clinton during his first presidential run. But and he's like a Democrat like whisperer.
1: Yeah.
0: You know what I'm saying? He's a very influential guy. But like I said, he's not staying current with the times. And here's what he had to say on Fox News. That's an oxymoron recently.
3: Chevalier being a leader of the party, potentially.
4: I don't think that the Congressional Democrats should seat her as a member of the Democratic Party. I don't have anything in common with someone that doesn't want to have any incarceration for convicted felons. It's just that's just not who I think the Democratic Party is, and they ought to let her be a Democratic Socialist. But I don't think they should. You know, you can't kick out of Congress. She was voted, but she doesn't have to be in a Democratic caucus.
0: Sounds like you mad, old man. You know what I'm saying? You're washed, buddy. That's the problem. You're cooked, and it's over for you. Like the neocon, like weird Dem thing is not happening. This is the thing. The whole Democratic Socialist movement, I know y'all don't know what socialist means, bro. I'm sorry. That's the problem. Y'all don't know what the definition of communism is. Y'all don't know what the definition of socialism is. And y'all don't know what the definition of capitalism is. If you took Econ 101, you would know. Okay? I promise you. But here's the thing. The DSA's platform is like, the way I break it down is, hey, my pops was an HVAC technician. My mom was a public school teacher, and they were able to buy a house in the Bronx. Let's go back to that. Pretty simple. You know what I'm saying? James Carville does not even think so. You know what I'm saying? Because I don't know. Listen, I want to know what James Carville's net worth is.
1: Yeah.
0: Let's talk about that. You know what I'm saying? James like... Yo, Jay's like Chloe in 24.
1: I mean, James Carville's been around for a long time.
0: Yeah.
1: He's almost been like the Hannity of the Democratic Party, where he kind of, with the TV show host, to be a real deal advisor.
0: Mm-hmm.
1: And you don't got to listen to what he's saying.
0: 10
1: listen
0: million!
1: To the people. Listen to the people.
0: Come
1: you
0: on.
1: Know what I'm saying? Like, call it what you want.
0: Uh-huh.
1: What's happening in New York seems to be working for the people.
0: Exactly. And it's got a pretty high approval rating, guys.
1: Yeah.
0: So I don't know. Maybe stop hating on stuff that's popular. Old man. You know what I'm saying? It sounds like an old man. Like, turn that goddamn, I don't know, like, what that Playboy Cardi, what the hell is that?
1: Mm-hmm.
0: Turn that crap off. You know what I'm saying? Turn you off, champ. Pack you all the way up, like my man Will Mills would say, okay? Keep it locked right here. Dude, tell us coming up next with your girl Mia Bell, the greatest. YouTube, we'll be right back. Hot 97 Mornings from Maryland.

0: Yes, sir. Hot 97. Mornings with Merrow. It's your boy, the Kid Merrow, here with the most illustrious crew in radio. That's right. And
1: we got an intern, y'all.
0: Oh, snap. You know what I'm saying? Listen.
2: Jordan?
0: The most lit
3: Jordan. Shout out Jordan,
0: Jordan
3: the intern.
0: Since Michael, since Peel. You know what I'm saying? I was going to say Jordan Wembanyama. Like, that was his name. That is not his name. You know what I'm saying? Jordan, say what's up to the Tri-State. God damn it. Get on the mic, man. Say what's up. Talk to the people. You a radio personality.
4: What's up, everyone? How we doing? Hey.
0: That's right. Wow. The youth movement. You know what I'm saying? She does a lot out here, you know? Well, she started recently, you know what I'm saying? So she's going to start doing a lot. You know what I mean? Yo, you know what time it is, man. I told y'all before the break. It's time for me and Bella to get into it. Dude, tell.
5: Don't tell him, don't tell him.
0: Yes.
5: Don't tell him, don't tell him.
0: Yes.
5: You ain't even gotta tell him, don't tell him, don't tell him.
0: Either one of these stories is gonna go crazy, but I can't wait.
6: All right, well, listen up. It looks like Ray J must be feeling a lot better after his health scare because him and Orlando Brown are getting ready to get in the ring for a legendary boxing match. God. Now, people want to know who's going to get knocked out. It's going to happen August 15th on Zeus Network. Now, Ray J was also at the BET Awards with his shirt off while Lauryn Hill was performing. He seems to look better every time we see him, so maybe he's cured? I don't know.
2: I thought he had like 6 months to live, so this is July.
0: What happened?
2: Or that in January. We started the show in January.
0: Yeah.
2: So Ray J, 6 months to live.
0: Right? Am I bugging?
2: Yeah, he must have got that magic potion.
0: Yo.
2: Johnson.
0: Hey, hold on.
2: Well, then they gave Irv. He's like, give it to Ray J.
0: Crazy. I don't know what he's doing because he got pieced out last time he stepped in the ring. He got laid out.
2: And even before that, he was performing. There was like blood coming from his eyes and stuff. Like,
0: come on,
2: I don't
0: bro.
2: Know what type of
0: what
2: prosthetics.
0: Are we doing?
2: I don't know. Well, hope he's all right. Shout out to you, Ray J.
6: How much you think he getting paid to do this? That's the real question.
0: Oh,
6: how
0: man.
6: Much are these celebrity boxing matches?
0: You know what's crazy? I don't even want to know because I know it's too low.
2: Whatever the number is, it's going to disappoint you.
0: Yeah.
2: If it's 100%. Too much, you're going to be like, I can't believe people are doing this. If it's not enough, you're like, damn, I can't believe Ray J's doing this.
0: You really holding yourself out like this, bro. That's crazy.
2: It's no bag worth this.
0: Raymond Jason Norwood.
2: Oh, my gosh. But all that being said, I think Orlando puts him to sleep.
0: Look at this. Look at this. Ray J knocked out in the second round. Bro, he looked like an uncle.
2: He is an uncle.
0: I mean, yes,
2: that's
0: he
2: what
0: is.
2: I'm
0: he's literally an uncle.
2: Ray J is not young. He should not be doing this type of activity.
0: Look at him, bro. Look at this.
2: Is that a lean belly?
0: No, come on.
2: Man.
0: You're looking flabby and sick. Yo.
2: Damn.
0: Oh, my
6: right.
0: God.
2: Willie Ray is too legendary to be putting himself through
0: come
2: this,
0: on.
2: Man.
0: It's
6: I
0: sad.
6: Guess we'll have to wait and see what goes down on August 15th. But on my end, defund celebrity.
2: Yes.
6: Please.
0: Yes.
2: Come on.
0: Yes, Mia Bell.
6: I'm
0: put
6: sick
0: it on
6: of y'all.
0: Yeah,
6: yes.
0: They're doing too much. Mia Bell got down. They boxing. They
2: we have to defund the attention economy as a whole.
0: Yeah.
2: Right? Stop just watching people just to do stuff.
0: Yeah.
2: Sing one wish if you're going to get knocked out.
0: Please.
2: Right? Like something.
0: Do something.
2: Use your talents.
0: Provide value. You know what I'm saying? Punch the floor in the rain and cry. You know what I'm saying? You know what I'm saying? Listen, up next, thank you, Mia Bell. We got the heat check, and we're going to tap in with Mia Bell because Mia Bell is in Los Angeles, California, right now, covering the BET Awards, and she got a lot to say about it. Okay, so keep it locked right here. We're going to be right back with Mia Bell and the heat check. You know what I'm saying? We're going to talk about New York versus LA. Who's better? We're a little biased. Hi, everybody. Let's go.
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0: Morning, Zumero. She didn't want to go tonight. You know what I'm saying? That's going to take us right into Heat Check with our tri-state girl, our New York girl, our Long Island girl.
1: Yeah.
0: Too microscopic with it. Mia Bell, y'all know her, man. Known quantity, star, Mia Bell, at Mia Bell NYC. Y'all already know. Y'all seen her star of screen and stage and all of that good stuff. You know who she is. She's a real New Yorker, okay? A real tri-state area girl, okay? Sometimes it gets activated and the Tims come out. Talk to me about this BET, this LA experience, okay? Because much like myself, I feel like you have there's like an expiration date for being in LA.
1: Oh, absolutely. I can't do more than 3 days. I'm already itching to come back, okay? Shouts to the entire tri-state, New York, New Jersey, and of course, Connecticut. I love you so. But baby, I'm ready to leave LA. Let me tell you this, okay? The energy is very eerie down here for some reason. I don't know what it is, but one, it's very shallow. All people want to talk about is what you do for work, what you do for work. Ugh. I'm a little mysterious when it comes to that, even though we're on the radio, but it's just like, why do we lead conversations with, hey, so what do you do? Like,
0: you know what I do.
1: You trying to line me up? Not even that. You trying to line me up or something?
0: Word.
1: Why is that the first conversation? But other than that, just the energy. The other day, we were out at dinner, and this woman comes over, and she starts, like, prophesizing, talking about what she sees in our lives. Then they said they had 30 Christians in the front and wanted to pray. I don't know what was going on. I know. It was very weird. Then we walk out. We hear people talking about demons. Get me out of L.A., y'all. I miss you. I want to come home.
0: We miss you, too.
2: You got to get back,
1: man. Downtown. I know, for real. I'm downtown, and y'all know how it gets in L.A. downtown. It's sketchy.
2: That dark energy is real, though. It's real. It's called the City of Lost Angels for a reason. You know what I'm saying?
1: Yes. And it's like, I went for a little walk just to get some air and immediately was like, I feel like I'm in somebody else's hood and need to go home.
0: Uh-huh. That was your first mistake, going out for a walk. If you walk in L.A., people look at you like you're crazy. Mm-hmm. Also,
1: right.
0: I'll say this and get up out of here. Thank you, Mia Bell, for your introspection on Los Angeles. LA is just a big ass mixer. Like, you know what I'm saying? For people, like you said, like people, yo, what do you do? What do you do? Yo, let's trade LinkedIn's. A lot of phone bumping going on, you know what I'm saying? And, you know, that is Mia Bell and your boy with the Hot 97 Heat Check. And guess what? It's a partnership with the New York City Department of Health. 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Keep it locked right here. It's Hot 97 this morning, Romero. My Bronx brother, DJ E Styles, is in the mix. The most faithful Dominican on the planet. Let's go. Hot 97 morning, Romero, baby. Let's get it.
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0: Yes, sir. Yes, sir. Yes, sir. Hot 97 mornings with Merrill, baby. It's your boy, the Kid Merrill, man. Wow, what a show. God damn it. You know what I mean? We had the heat check. Me and Bell told you about what Los Angeles is like, top to bottom. You know what I mean? You don't even got to go there no more because you know everything you need to know. Listen, it's your boy. We here. Kaz is in the building.
1: Yo.
0: Me and Bell's in Los Angeles.
2: Yes, sir.
0: Yeah. You know because of the delay. It's 4,000 miles away via Comrex. You know what I'm saying? Shiny Culture, the culture guy, Mr. Worldwide, wake up.
3: Yeah, yeah.
0: You know what I mean? And of course, my Bronx brother, who I miss, I was going to say misgendered, but that's not the right word, misracialized as Dominican. He is actually a Guyanese. I was going to say, but I don't think you can say that on the radio. You know what I'm saying? We're not going to do that. All right? Listen, make sure, I'm going to keep saying this until y'all pay attention. Make sure you hit Ticketmaster for them Summer Jam tickets, bro, because I'm going to be out there and I'm going to do something crazy, okay? Zeddy Will's going to be out there too. Mariah the Scientist, French, Max, everybody. You know what I'm saying? And that 7 p.m. stage, whoo, that's for the spitters, okay? Mm-hmm. Listen, if you miss anything, you can check it out wherever you get your podcast at, because Mornings Tomorrow, yes, it is in podcast form. Wow, lucky you. Listen, and also, follow the Hot 97 YouTube, because that's where we at, 8 to 9. Every day, live, looking beautiful, and it's the only reason I put outfits on. You know what I'm saying? Because y'all be seeing us in video format. You feel me? So keep a lock right there, and like Kaz said in the Hip Hop Jeopardy bars, keep a lock right there for DJ Drewski in the Midday Movement. Not the big chunky Drewski. He's a slender guy.
1: The white one from Jersey.
0: Yeah, that's right. You know what I'm saying? And he has broken artists. Flex, come on. Put some respect on his name. Let's go. Hot 97 Mornings from Hell, baby. Let's get it.

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Not DJ Drewski. You know how many people hit me up like, yo, you hosting the BET Awards? I try to explain. That would be history if me, DJ Drewski, hosted the Black Entertainment TV Awards. You know what I'm saying? Hopefully one day. You never know. It's 2026. A lot is changing, but that would stir up so much controversy. That's actually a good idea. If they want to stir up some controversy, have DJ Drewski host the BET Awards. I bet you to get people talking. But listen, shout out to comedian Drewski because he did a great job. He came in, you know, hanging from the ceiling.

0: doing like a white mixed rapper. I don't think it's Belly Gang, but shout out to Drewski who killed it. If you watch the BET Awards, hit me up right now at So Drewski on my Instagram. Let me know your favorite part of the awards.
1: I fly with the stars in the sky.

Ain't been out so long, girl, you been a homebody. You be all up in your head, worried about a nobody. I'm all about a good time, baby girl, you know me. Go and party with your friends, everything is on me.

got Rich Zeddy Will on a Midday Movement. It's I-97. Welcome to the Midday Movement. DJ Drewski here, of course. Now, listen, it's a Monday. I know the vibes is a little low. You back at work, but it's all good. Because, listen, Kyle Rich and Zeddy will be at Summer Jam, July 24th, Prudential Center, Newark, New Jersey. And I got tickets on the way during the show. And, of course, you can get them at hot97.com. And really quick, we just got to give a big congratulations to Ari Fletcher and Moneybagg Yo. Over the weekend at the BET Awards, Ari confirmed that not only is she engaged to Moneybagg Yo, but they had a little wedding, an unofficial wedding, but they got the official one coming soon. So shout out.

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Zodiac sign, it must be a Gemini moon, cause we about to go half mistake.

94, it's Hot 97, the Midday Movement, DJ Drewski. Make sure you follow me on Instagram at SoDrewski. And Kanye West, a.k.a. Ye, is still doing his shows, crazy production, all out of pocket. So you got to give him some credit. But yesterday he had the show in Tampa and he brought out Kodak Black. Now, to me personally, I don't feel like Kodak Black is the best performer. I just don't like the way he performs. I've seen him perform live a few times. He has hit records and he's a dope artist and has a great fan base, but performing live is an art. Shout out to all the artists out there that really perfect their live performance. To me, at a Kanye, at a Ye show so big, you gotta come with your A game. I don't feel like Kodak brought his A game, and I've seen him before. I never

0: It happened. They attended. A bunch of women named Janice got invited to these Drake parties across the country. And not only was it like free food and drinks, he gave out raffle tickets and people were winning money. I seen clips of women winning like $2,500 raffle tickets. Not tickets, actual cash. Even in Toronto, they had like the Canadian money. So shout out to Drake. He knows how to create an experience and have people talking. He made that song, Janice STFU, if you know what it stands for. But then he did an apology party to all the Janices out there. Look at how smart that man is.
1: Is we f***ing away? Hey.

0: 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WQHT HD1 New York. It's the 12 o'clock lunch break with the heavy hitter DJ Drewski.
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Good afternoon, it's at 97, the Midday Movement, DJ Drewski. I am here, the heavy hitters are in the building. The Instagram is at SoDrewski. And like I told you, tickets to Summer Jam. It goes down July 24th, Prudential Center in Newark, New Jersey. Not yet, when I play Shug by DaBaby. DaBaby will be performing at Summer Jam. That's your chance to win some Summer Jam tickets. So keep it locked right here, it's

B, it's Hot 97, the Midday Movement, DJ Drewski with more new music on the way. But we gotta congratulate our girl Cardi B, who won Best Female Hip Hop Artist at the 2026 BET Awards. Who else could have took it, man? The BX, New York City, we on fire. We got the Knicks, we had French Montana, Max B performing, we had the Let's

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1: Let's get the party started. See you at the bar, you was hardly talking. That's when I knew that your heart was scarring. Friends to lovers need a part to star in. Like, wait, babe, let me

Kat, she's talented. Sometimes she's a little off, but that woman is talented. So shout out to Nas and Doja Cat. What were some of your favorite moments from the BET Awards? You can hit me up at So Drewski right now. Shout out to French Montana, Max B, who performed with Rick Ross. Now, you know Max and French will be at Summer Jam July 24th. I'm saying Rick Ross brought them.

Yes, sir. More new music on the way, baby. It's 97. DJ Drewski in the building holding you down. Now, DJ Triple Threat, listen to this. I know you from the Bronx. I'm going to be up in the Bronx tomorrow DJing for the Preserve. Our

right there. I don't play golf, but I will be outside tomorrow in the BX. And also, I'm going to be outside August 20th. We're doing a DJ Drewski block party in Rahway, New Jersey. Shout out to Mayor Giacobbe. He does the Mayor's Concert Series. And

Prudential Center, Newark, New Jersey, Mariah the Scientist, French Montana, Max B, Zeddy Will, The Baby, 4-1, Cash Cobain, the list goes on and on. Gee, Herbo, I can't even tell you the full lineup. 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

0: One for Hip Hop, giving away Summer Jam tickets. And you said you know everything about every single person that's going to be at Summer Jam. All right, let's kick it off. Where is Max B from?
1: That's easy. He's from uptown. He's from Harlem.
0: I know. Okay, how about French Montana?
1: French Montana, Coke Boys, R.I.P. Chinks, Drugs. He's from the Bronx, baby. Or Morocco to the Bronx. I got it both right.
0: All right. Let me see if I can hand you over these Summer Jam tickets. Why not? Got more tickets coming up. You're listening for two French Montana songs getting played back to back. Be caller 9.
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1: 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She was talking practice, had to cut her off, got her battable. I ain't chicken tender, if you my brother, I ain't mad at you.
0: And in the kitchen, we ain't even make it to the master room.
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1: Yeah, my body different, when I'm over, yeah, I'm an animal.
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1: I'ma act a fool, I get active too, I'ma eat that like an edible.
0: For sure.

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0: And in the kitchen, we ain't even make it to the master room.
1: Met her in the trailer, switchy, finish, she tatted too.
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7, number one for hip hop. Future wants you to know the real him. Future's new album is called The Real Me, and he posted a little teaser about it. Looks like Pharrell and Metro Boomin are going to be working on it. And now we know the album's going to be out July 10th.

0: Janice, Drake, Hot 97, number one for hip hop. Kevin Hart is suing his former assistant for $50,000. And it's because he's alleging his former assistant violated a confidentiality agreement when she shared all this private information about him during an interview with the popular media commentator Tasha Kay. She was talking about how Kevin Hart allegedly is addicted to gambling, is a habitual cheater. And now Kevin Hart wants to force the courts to have his former assistant pay up $50,000 because that was the penalty that was outlined in the NDA, which was part of the contract, and he's claiming that she breached it. I mean, I think he should focus on maybe, you know, showing the world, or really his wife, that those allegations are not true. That would be my opinion. Okay, coming up, Jalen Brunson going to Hollywood. That's coming up next.
1: Let's get the party started. See you at the bar, you was hardly talking. That's when I knew that your heart was scarring. Friends to lovers need a part to star in. Like, wait, babe, let me.

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for hip hop. The New York Knicks superstar player Jalen Brunson is leaving us for Hollywood. Well, not to play basketball or anything like that, but he's opened up about wanting to be on the show Law and Order SVU, and he could do it if he wants to now. TMZ caught up with one of the stars of the show, Christopher Maloney, who said, of course Jalen Brunson can be on the show. He could do whatever he wants because he's the champ. All right, on the way, Moneybagg Yo and Roc Nation getting sued for $100 million.

97, number one for hip hop. Moneybagg Yo and Jay-Z's management company, Roc Nation, are being taken to court for $100 million. That hurts just saying it out loud. The lawsuit was initially filed in 2019 by a woman who's claiming that she was owed one-third of Moneybagg Yo's earnings once he made it big because she helped fund his career with her own money before he got big. Then, when he signed with Roc Nation, she was never compensated for her contributions, and now she wants them to cough up money. Yikes. All right, win your tickets to be at Summer Jam right when you hear two French Montana songs getting played back-to-back. Be caller 9.

Party, it's Quavo the QB, I'm Nick Lombardi. Pull up in a space coupe on a link with Marty. I can actually afford to get a pink Bugatti. Hey, yo, Nick, damn, you just do a hit with Gotti. 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You my

0: Who are you going to bring with you to Summer Jam?
1: Oh, I'm bringing the kids with me. I mean, listen, they love Zeddy Will, and they do all his TikTok dances all the time. So I'm looking forward to just spending some time with my kids and Zeddy Will and just maybe getting some content. You know what I mean?
0: Love to all the parents making it happen for their kids. 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How about this? 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If I play a second one right now, then you

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7, number 1 for hip-hop. Nicki Minaj dodged a $10 million lawsuit that was filed against her after she called someone a stalker. The person said Nicki calling him that led him to emotional distress. Now he has dismissed his own lawsuit against Nicki. Probably realized he wasn't going to win that case. And why waste all that money on lawyers and going back and forth? It's not worth it. All right, win Summer Jam tickets. You're listening for two French Montana songs to get

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1: 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Here's something you could do while you're sitting on a couch, and it's great. Watch The Devil Wears Prada, the sequel. You know, it came out a couple months ago. It broke box office records, and now it's going to be streaming on Disney Plus and Hulu today. All right, for us mothers and parents who couldn't make it to the theaters, this is for us. Yes, after we put the kids down, we can turn this on. All right, I got your summer jam tickets. Win them right when you hear two French

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0: 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I do have these summer jam tickets to give out. You're listening to Win. Right when you hear two French Montana songs getting played back to back, be caller 9.

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Zodiac sign, it must be a Gemini moon, cause we about to go half. 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

idea from Vans. By the way, the price isn't identical to each other, though. Pharrell's shoes are going for about $1,800. Meanwhile, Vans are going for $65. And you know, I'm going to go with Vans. 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
0: I get it. 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Help me. 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
13: He left it. 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

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Ride this new while you sit on my lap. Spread them cheeks, let me see that hole. Shake that like you out of control. Suck that thing till your throat gets sore. Bend it on down. Talking that traffic, I'm gonna get you right through it every time, every trip. You know how I do it, Nelson Camelo.

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1: Man, I got to take my son. He's been bothering me all week, sending me flyers, posters, having me listen in to call in. You know, he really wants to go, man. So, yeah, that's who I'm going to be taking to Summer Jam, my son.
0: Got to do it for the kids. You're listening for two French Montana songs to get played back to

traffic. I'ma get you right through it when I play two songs from French Montana back to back. Get a chance to win Summer Jam tickets. 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

0: 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Camilo, you think your dog, who you've named Gucci, by the way, is liked by your neighbors?
1: Nessa, my dog Gucci? Everybody loves my dog. The whole block.
0: I think they're lying to you. I don't think that's the case at all. Did you know us here in New York, we all got ranked as the worst pet-friendly cities in the country?
1: Nessa, I don't believe that. I see dogs everywhere. Everybody's walking their dog.
0: Wait, side note. Did you know on average, dog walkers in New York City make about $100,000?
1: Nah, that's crazy, Nessa.
0: I know. By the way, I'm one of the people that this study is talking about. I can't stand annoying pets. Let me tell you about my ex-neighbor. She had one of those little dogs that barked all the time. I couldn't stand her as a neighbor because of her dog, and I feel so guilty, but I also hated that dog. I'm sorry. PETA, please don't come after me. Now you can't.

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When you be friendly, that shit get me tight.

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1: It's go time. 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

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Let me see that steering wheel. What type of car you driving? Where you riding? You can be backstage. Yes.

Yes, yes. 5 p.m. reset, baby. Don Julio. Palooza edition. Oh, man. I don't even know what she said, cause she phone. I got an event that I'm doing every 3 months. 5 p.m. reset, 2,000 deep. 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

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Backstage passes to Summer Jam. I got them. Oh. Kehlani's coming to that Barclays. 20,000 deep. Funk Flex is coming to Central Park for the big birthday bash. 10,000 deep. 5 p.m. reset. Don Julio Palooza edition. Oh, yeah. 2,000 strong. The stage is going to become a dance floor. You're going to love it.

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Yeah. Funk Flex. Oh no, it's amazing. Shout out to the world famous Zulu Nation. Yeah.

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French Montana. Max B there at Summer Jam. 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
1: That's crazy.
0: She did it, no hell. She got out there. My city, my station. If you ain't from the culture, it's impossible for you to remove me from the culture when you're not from the culture. Y'all, all of y'all. Impossible!
2: Let's go.
0: Mm-hmm. DJ Kid Meech, I see you, Mount Vernon. What's going on with you, bro? Zeddy Will, what up? The baby's bringing his A-game to Summer Jam. Funk Flex, we gonna be there. Let's go! I'm gonna go to the Bronx after this. I'm gonna give you some

0: Let's go.
1: Yeah.
0: Club Miami, I'm there. Gonna be crazy. Chino Sot, what up, Joe Jackson?
1: Yeah.
0: Dreyas, yes, yes, yes. I love it. First time ever I'm coming to Fantasies. Huberto Lenny, what's going on? Wait a minute. BX. A Boogie, Zeddy Will, Kyle Rich, Bronx, Brooklyn, Queens, what New York City sound like. DJ Omanai, what's going on? A Boogie, we looking for you, A Boogie. We always looking for you. Let's go.

0: Boss Man D'Lo, Young Miami. Yes. Webster Hall, 4,000 deep, not 400 deep. Not 400 deep with hookah. 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Nope, nope, nope. 4,000 deep with the big bag. Wow. Boss Man D'Lo, Young Miami, Webster Hall, Funk Flex on the set. Funk Flex birthday party at Central Park, 10,000 deep. Oh no, it's crazy. It's crazy.
1: I'm not trying to be nosy. Let me know where you going tonight.
0: Zeddy Wills at Summer Jam. You want backstage passes to Summer Jam?
1: Don't be out with your
0: at Funk Flex. Let me see. I see what type of car you driving. Where you riding? You know it ain't right. When you be feeling that's what it means. Here we go.
1: Never mind, it's okay. Go and play with
0: here
1: your
0: we go.
1: I got that love how I talk on the mic. They be all in my comments and all of my likes. Okay. At the end of the day, baby girl, you're my wife. Okay. Definition of best.

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Funk Flex on the set all night long. 20,000 D. Oh. DJ Elray, what's going on? You want backstage passes to Summer Jam? At Funk Flex right now, this second. Do it.

0: death on the Ever since you left me, more money, more cars. 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
0: Ever since you left me,
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1: 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You gonna like this one. Here we go.

Oh, yeah. I went deaf on it. Summer Jam, baby. Summer Jam. All I need is one night. Summer Jam is under new management. All I need is Katrina B and Funk Flex Management. I went deaf on it. Yep. Things done changed up here. Tembo! As I keep it international, DJ Chulo, Funk Flex, Dominican Day Parade. We gonna be out there. I feel amazing. Maria, what up? Fazio! 4th of July. 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

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DJ CeeLo, remember when they got you out of here? CeeLo, you remember when your own crew got you fired from up here? Crazy. You're back, though. You're back. DJ Spazzo. Every Saturday, 12 midnight.

Yes. Okay, okay. Mm-hmm. Shout out to Albert Rodriguez, CEO, Media Co., President Energy, Cujo, what up? Sue Kim, what up? Tomas, what's going on? Cynthia, WBLS. Mm-hmm. Nessa, what up? Katrina B. Mornings with Miro. Miro, I see you, bruh. Oh! We rockin', we rockin'.

backstage passes to Summer Jam. You want them? Let me see that steel. What type of car you driving? I'll give you backstage passes to Summer Jam. Oh, Jay Dixon, what's going on? Oh, yes, for the ladies.

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Boss Man D-Lo, Young Miami, Webster Hall, 4,000 deep. What do we say? It's not 400 deep with hookah. That's not what we're doing. Hookah. Spinach. Funk Flex on the set. Webster Hall. Spinach. My city, my town, my station. Under new management.

Mm-hmm. We want to welcome Grandmaster Flash to WBLS. Yes. Welcome Grandmaster Flash to WBLS. You know, we got some room now.

Yes. Rest in peace to the Fat Man Scoop. TJ Knuckles, what up? Young Sav, energy. We're going to break it down. One hand in the air right now. You want backstage passes to Summer Jam? At me. At Funk Flex. Tell me, Steel, what type of car you driving? What?

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Nobody better than me coming out those cars. Lit Digital, Shake the Block, we the squad. My station, my city. Hey, hey, ho, ho, ho. Hey, hey, ho.

97, Funk Flex. It's a Monday, of course. Yeah, it's hot out here, man. I love it. Makes me feel so amazing, all right? You want backstage passes to Summer Jam? At me right now, at Funk Flex. Let me see that steering wheel type of car you're driving, where you're riding, and I'll give them to you. So listen, yes, I enjoy the Knicks. I'm not a bandwagon Knicks fan. But me and my son Hunter, we are LeBron James fans. And we are concerned with all this Golden State Warriors talk, all this Miami Heat talk. We want him to go back to Cleveland. Now, I know what I'm saying means nothing right now. I'm just sharing my day. I'm not going to talk about these teams too long. I don't want you to beat me up in the street. Yes, I am a Knicks fan, okay? I just want to make sure that is a thing that you understand. Now, 5 p.m. reset, Don Julio Palooza edition. Yes. Yes, this is right. This is absolutely right. I'm putting it together an amazing event. See, I put my money up for venues that hold 2,000, 3,000. I put my money up. A lot of these DJs ain't got no money. They just playing at their $400 clubs with their hookah. Or they doing like, you know, those, what do you call it? Those MC Search, like, type contests. You know, the Sausage Fest joints? They do those, too, looking for talent. I hear you, bruh. Anyway, back to 5 p.m. reset, Don Julio Palooza edition. Shout out to everybody. Shout out to the whole team. We are making this happen. It's going to be something good. It's going to be, the doors are going to open at 4. Open bar from 5 to 7. Don Julio open bar. You see where I'm going with this? We're going to use the regular dance floor as a dance floor, and we're going to turn the stage into a dance floor. Yes. Now, Summer Jam energy. I'm getting ready to go to the Bronx. Cash Cobain, I Wanna Rock. Let's get to that. What New York City sound like. Mix at 6 on the way. Hot 97.

Yes. Hold on. We got to turn it down for this one. For one day

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Right now. 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

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It's a Monday. It's not that hot to me. 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That's a go. All right, now, Summer Jam backstage passes. If you want them, at Funk Flex. Let me see that steering, what type of car you're driving. I'll give them to you right now. This second, I will give them to you. I have an amazing party getting ready to happen. 5 p.m. reset, Don Julio edition. Funk Flex on the set, 2,000 strong. I know, I put my own money up. That troubles people sometimes. You know what's so funny, New York, Jersey, Connecticut? It's always the people not from the culture that want to tell me what I should be. Someone who is from the culture. Very weird. I don't, or is that entitlement? I don't know. Why bother with a culture that didn't ask you to be here? I'm confused. All right, every hour, I give you a Summer Jam artist, okay? How about that? Zeddy Will, who's going to be performing at Summer Jam. Let's get to that. Hot 9 at 7 on the way, Funk Flex, Monday Energy. I just feel good, man. Let's go.

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I told you, Grandmaster Flash, we welcome him to WBLS every noon, Fridays. It's going to be great. He starts this Friday, actually, on WBLS. Yes. Summer Jam backstage passes. You want them at Funk Flex right now. Let me see that steering wheel type of car you're driving, and you could be backstage at Summer Jam. It's going to be amazing. I told you, I got a few big parties, man. Kehlani's coming to the Barclays. Yours truly, Funk Flex, on the set. I got my birthday party happening at Central Park. A lot of DJs don't get that place. 10,000 deep. I'm going to be in rare form. Lineup crazy. That's a good one. Young Miami. Boss Man D'Lo, they're coming to Webster Hall. I'm going to be on the set for that. I'm coming to Fantasies. That's going to be good. Maria approved. Yeah. I'm in a lot of places. Lobby. Shout out to my man Terry. That's always a good one. I always enjoy myself at Lobby, so I'm going to be there. All right. 1-800-223-9797. If you want to talk to me, I'm here. Yes. 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All right, number 7, Chanel, Tyler, Funk Flex, Lit Digital. I'm going to be 97 minutes commercial free in a little while, and I'm going to have some French Montana Max B after the countdown. Hot 9 at 7.

Yes, they're number six. Cheetah Print, Drake, Sexy Red. I like this song a lot. This Drake album is amazing, and I gotta be honest, it's feeling like the best album of the year so far. I know, like, people get upset. I don't wanna, you know. Did I say who I was? I'm Funk Flex, and I'm here just to keep myself out of trouble. How about that? All right? It's a Monday, hottest nine songs in the city. I'm gonna play a little French Montana Max B. End of the countdown. I'm gonna be 97 minutes commercial free shortly. Once again, congratulations to Grandmaster Flash, who's part of the WBLS family now. Every Friday, he's going to be on 12 noon. So shout to him. Shout to Deja Vu. All right. I told you, man. Let me get my little... Hold on. Yes. Shout out to SVA Theater, Barrett Media, Audio Summit. Jason Barrett, what's going on? I'm going to be there. I'm going to go hang out. It's going to be good. I'm also coming to that Beacon Theater. Rick Ross, Funk Flex on the set. I'm also going to be at Fantasies, man. Yeah. Roberto, what up? Lenny, what up? Yeah. I'm going to get there. That's going to be a good time. We're going to do the darn thing. Lobby, I'm back. July 11th, Terry, what's going on? Dominican Day Parade, DJ Chulo, Funk Flex, Webster Hall, Boss Man D'Lo, Young Miami, Funk Flex on the set, Kehlani's at the Barclays, I'm on the set for that too. Man, my birthday party in Central Park, 10,000 deep, wow. Man, sometimes I just laugh. But I appreciate all the support from everyone, man. Amazing. Okay, Top Dog Law is our partner. That's my guy. James, what up? Let's go into number five, Burning Blue. Mariah the Scientist, who's also going to be at Summer Jam. Also, you want backstage passes to Summer Jam? At Funk Flex. Let me see that steel, what type of car you're driving, and I'll give it to you right now. Yes, sir. Let's go. Hot 9 at

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0: 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Man, get those tickets. You don't want to miss this experience. It's going to be amazing. Speaking of that, you want backstage passes to Summer Jam? At Funk Flex, let me see that stand. What type of car you driving? Where you riding? Let's go. I got it for you. This experience is going to be bananas. All right. Top Dog Law, that's our partner, man. James, what up, baby? Kehlani, Barclays, 20,000 deep. Funk Flex on the set, Summer Jam. 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Gonna be amazing. Yeah, yeah, yeah. Funk Flex birthday bash at Central Park, 10,000 deep. Yeah, yeah. Inside 97 minutes commercial free. Let's get into a little French Montana Max B. 8 o'clock, I'm back on the set. Hot 9 at 7.
1: Yeah.

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